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Deutschlands neues Country-Radio. 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I had some help.

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storm and I was falling fast through the Nurnhardt. 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And we ain't even got to the best part. We didn't have a towel, didn't have dry clothes. She was smiling and saying, hold me, I'm cold. We made a blanket out of that sundress. And the radio won't even let

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Der Soundtrack des Frühlings. I had some help.

0: The way the orange touches all things around, the grass, trees, and dew. How I just hate you. Please turn those headlights around. Please turn those headlights around.
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1: Wenn die Konzentration wackelt, Country an, Kopf frei. The Wolf, New Country and the Legends.

Is it getting better? Or do you feel the same? Will it make it easier?

Have you come here for forgiveness? Have you come to raise the dead? Have you come here to play Jesus to the lepers in your head?

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1: Busted flat in Baton Rouge and heading for the trains. 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

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So the next time that you see her, would you tell her this from me?

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He heard one call his name. If you want to save your soul from hell riding on our reins, then cowboy, change your ways today, or with us you will ride.

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Deutschlands neues Country-Radio. Der Soundtrack des Frühlings. I had some help.